0: nuestro micrositio en tus marcadores. www.uaeh.edu.mx/CIMAPANRADIO.
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2: Monogamy or whatever you call it, I'm starting to think ain't for everybody. Most of us is rushing into it anyway, you know what I'm saying? You ain't rushing for love and I ain't up here to judge, so let's neglect the what ifs and make it do what it does. Let's get it.